0: before you go, there's something I want you to have.
1: Oh, it's beautiful. But wait a minute, isn't this...
0: Yeah, yes it is.
1: But I thought the old lady dropped it into the ocean in the air.
0: Well, baby, I went down and got it for you.

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He was looking for a soul to steal. He was in a bind because he was way behind. He was looking to make a deal. When he came across this young man, saw him on a fiddle and playing it hot. And the devil jumped up on a hickory stump and said, "Boy, let me tell you what. I guess you didn't know it, but I'm a fiddle player too. And if you'd care to make a dare, I'll make a bet with you. Now, you play pretty good fiddle, boy, but give the devil his due. I bet a fiddle of gold against your soul, because I think I'm better than you." The boy said, "My name's Johnny, and it might be a sin, but I'll take your bet, and you're going to regret, because I'm the best that's ever been. Johnny, rosin up your bow and play your fiddle hard, because hell's broke loose.

Johnny's feet. Johnny said, devil, just come on back if you ever want to try again. Because I told you once, you son of a bitch, I'm the best as ever been. Down the mountain, run, boys, run.

Well, the only three things in life that make it worth living: guitars, a tune, good and firm feeling, women, women. I don't need my name in the marquee light. I got my song and I got you with me tonight. Maybe it's time we got down to some basics and love.